going under. It's like a jungle sometimes. It makes me wonder how I keep from going under.

We don't believe you, cause we the people are still here in the rear, yo, we don't need you. You ain't a killing off good young nigga move. 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The rhyme.

doors and signs with. 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VH1 has a show that you can waste your time with. 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
1: The fog and the smog of news media, the logs, false narratives of gods that came up against the odds. We're not just nigger rappers with the bars.

血和毒一杯麻花和一圈宝马 So kill you the quickness Kill you the quickness Your mind green I chase your ball Your mind green I chase your ball You trample on my soulIt's a crime or a crawl. Oh, my lover. Don't you know it's alright? You can love her. You can love me the same time. A green berry. A green berry. You can't compare marathons, comparisons, TRICKY, you can't get close. Brandon, I boast. What I've got to boast about? Girl traps and trap me, I got out. Security social, standing in government lines. Standing in government lines. Standing in government lines. I take what's mine. I take what's mine. We know.You're more greedy, I love you overall. You trample on my soul. You trample on my soul. You trample on my soul. Kill you the queen. I get strictly business. You kill me the queen. I guess it's strictly business.Sit to the bread. Nothing won the award. That's not what we look towards. Your money, greedy. Chocola, hola. Donde este bien, chitam, chitam. Comparison. Marathon. Comparison.Get close, bragging on boss. Whatever got a boss about, ghetto traps didn't trap me. I got out, standing in government lines, standing in government lines. I take what's mine, your money, greedy. I trust you over all your money.Trap me, I got out. Ghetto traps and trap me, I got out. Standing government line. Let's take what's mine.

0: I trust you over all. 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Yeah, we know how you do. And I can see through you. And I can't meet the expectations of these radio stations. Cause I'm moving to the vibrations. Different vibrations. 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
1: Vous venez d'écouter Tricky avec la chanson Money Greedy. Voici The Fall avec Hip Priest.

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And if the good people knew, they would say,

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1: Tell them the truth.
3: I've been going through something. 1,855 days. I've been going through something. Be afraid.
4: What is a bitch in a miniskirt? A man in his feelings with bitter nerve. What is a woman that really hurt? A demon, you're better off killing her. What is a relative? Make a repetitive narrative on how you did it first. That is a predator in reverse. All of your presidency with thirst. What is a neighborhood reputable? That is a snitch on a pedestal. What is a house with a better view? A family broken in variables. What is a rapper with jewelry? A way that I show my maturity. What if I

Magician, magician, take me upon your wings and gently roll the clouds away. I'm sorry, so sorry, I have no incantations, only words to help sweep me away. I want some magic to sweep me away. I want some magic to sweep me away. I want to count to five, turn around and find myself gone. Fly me through the storm and wake up in

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Sin for life. 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
4: What is a bitch in a miniskirt? 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Make a repetitive narrative on how you did it first. That is a predator in reverse. All of your presidents, he with thirst. 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That is a snitch on a pedestal. What is a house with a better view? A family broken in variables. What is a rapper with jewelry? 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
1: Yeah, man, I got the plug for their sockets. They know that I'm coming electric still. And I'm fully charged when I'm spitting. My playback's raising every electric bill. I just wanna see.

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1: You gotta have an opinion. 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
1: Thank you so much. Thank you so much. Thank you so much. Thank you so much. Thank you so much. Thank you so much.
2: Thank you. Thank you. Thank you.
1: Thank you so much.

Assimilation is like a river fighting against the tide. Like a fish drawn out to dry land and forced to breathe without water. Assimilation is like the silent pistol that kills without alarm. It is the sound of bones breaking underneath brown skin.

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Assimilation. Assimilation is changing that hairstyle and hair, and I almost didn't recognize you. But no matter what disguise they choose to wear, you will always remember them. Assimilation is wanting expression to be expression, but having it called aggression.

Eyes caskets, wondering who. Who would believe that I've tried to make liquid out of my skin to pass through jail bars set for me? Assimilation is being Nigerian in the papers and British in person. My diction is English. My address is English. My food is English. I even have a favorite Wetherspoons. I spend my lunch at Yates in the afternoons. Am I not English enough for you? Assimilated enough for you? I am less of me and more of you, and still not you and not yet me, not yet welcome, just in between. Assimilation is hiding the truth of yourself from yourself just to be accepted by somebody else. It is my tongue twisting an entry of my family home, then twisting back on its way out of the same home. It is hoping to be 10 again and

It's the drop of water that makes the glass overflow. A rage that grows hard as the rocks we throw. Trigger cocked back, stocked, locked and loaded. The powder keg's fusing.

schism. 4 centuries of systemic oppression, Jim Crow, voter suppression, murdering, custody, death row, all this violence, this silence, this system where victims' bodies lie in the street at the feet of those sworn.

0: fascism.
1: Thousands and thousands of cops in this country who are very, very dangerous towards the black community.
0: No.